0: of stamps featuring the iconic fashion doll through the years, dressed for 10 iconic careers from soccer player to astronaut. The release coincides with the National Barbie Doll Collectors Convention, which is now underway in Austin, Texas.
1: Michael Kastner, NBC News Radio. U.S. Olympian David Hearn is entering a not guilty plea in connection with alleged damage to the Lincoln Memorial reflecting pool. Gary Grumbach reports the canoeist is accused of causing more than $1,000 in damage to the pool.
2: David Hearn released on his own recognizance, not given any sort of conditions of release. He is certainly able to go down towards the reflecting pool if he wishes. Of course, he does live in the area. He's a three-time Olympian from Maryland.
1: Hearn had been indicted on a single count of destruction of property. He was arraigned in D.C. Superior Court. His next hearing will be on August 5th. President Trump's proposal to build an arch in Virginia is one step closer to reality. More from Tammy Trujillo.
0: The National Capital Planning Commission approved preliminary site and building plans for the 250-foot arch on Thursday. If built, it would stand near Arlington National Cemetery, across the Potomac from Washington, D.C. Despite Thursday's approval, the commission didn't decide on whether the proposal could bypass a federal law limiting the height of buildings in the nation's capital. I'm Tammy Trujillo.
1: The continued surge of a parasitic illness that causes explosive diarrhea is baffling experts.
3: Usually in the summer, we do see cases of cyclosporiasis, but this is just much bigger.
1: Dr. Ralph Ravello with the University of Texas Health System says there is no easy way to prevent an infection. Simply washing vegetables before you eat them does not help, he says. Some states are more impacted than others. Texas is reporting 48 cases, but in four states there are more than 100 cases reported.
4: There's nothing I can do, a total eclipse of the heart.
1: Tributes are pouring in for 80s pop icon Bonnie Tyler. The platinum-selling Welsh singer died Wednesday at the age of 75. Rock stars Rod Stewart and Bryan Adams posted tributes. Michael Kastner, NBC News Radio.
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Do me a favor, slow down. 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I ain't complaining, if heaven's raining, and need a saving right now.

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We could pray for more thunder, for a night undercover.

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2: She was 19, with a baby on the way. 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

0: body part, here's an invitation to go trail dreaming out where the West really begins. Now you're saddled up, reins in hand on a good horse, in God's country, all kinds of elbow room, no horns a-honking or no loud music to dull the sounds of Mama Nature. Combine all this with your hosts, Andy and Jim Nelson, along for the ride. Now they're going to keep you where you belong, clear out west, with news, culture, poetry, entertainment, all from the hub of cowboy country where you are. Stay tuned, won't you, for the best in the West, bar none, and enjoy the ride.
1: Hey there, big feller. You know you're getting old when you start showing pics of your ailments on Facebook. All right. Holy cow.
2: Look at this.
1: Oh, man. You want to see? Want to see my gallstones?
2: Yeah, exactly. Right. Could you imagine if we had Facebook back then?
1: Holy moly! Well, I'm still amazed right now because people are posting pictures of their knee replacements, their arthritic knuckles. I mean, everything.
2: As long as they don't show me the vasectomy, yeah, we're okay.
1: Or the hemorrhoids, we're fine. Leave it alone. All right.
2: Some things need to stay secret.
1: Yeah, that's right. Need to be private. That's right. Clear Out West Radio Show. Andy and Jim Nelson, your hosts. Thanks for going for a ride with us, folks. One more time, one more week in cow country.
2: Welcome to our outfit.
1: I just can't. You know, these are good friends that are posting this. I'm going, come on, man.
2: Draw a line somewhere.
1: Yeah, really. Have a little privacy is a good idea.
2: Absolutely.
1: Yeah, all right. Okay. Cowboy words of wisdom.
2: Short list.
1: Yeah, it is. Extremely short list. Now, some of these you've heard. Some of them are just terribly cliche.
2: Okay. All right.
1: But there's a couple good ones in there.
2: Okay. All right. Yeah.
1: And this one I've heard since I was a little boy. Never kick a fresh turd on a hot day.
2: That's a fact.
1: Yeah.
2: And why?
1: Well, yeah.
2: Why?
1: Yeah,
2: kablooey.
1: Yeah, right.
2: You know,
1: yeah.
2: Firecrackers work really well in those.
1: You know, that reminds me of doing that. Yeah, in the middle of a fresh cow pie. There's no better way to celebrate the 4th of July.
2: Instant gratification.
1: Yeah, absolutely. Right. Yeah, you better get way back, though.
2: Yeah.
1: Always drink upstream from the herd.
2: Gotcha.
1: Waddy Mitchell has a great poem about that.
2: Yeah.
1: He says if you do drink out of a creek, never ride upstream.
2: Never?
1: No.
2: No.
1: No, because then you don't know what was upstream.
2: You got a point.
1: Yeah.
2: Somebody's got a point there.
1: He's sharp. Yeah.
2: Don't ride up.
1: Yeah. Mm-hmm. Right. Never drop your gun to hug a grizzly.
2: Now that's a new one.
1: Now that's a dandy.
2: Yeah.
1: Right? Yeah.
2: I have not heard that one.
1: Yeah. Right. And you've always said there's a special way to pet a porcupine.
2: Oh, right? Absolutely. Yeah. You know, every porcupine needs a hug. And it's very, you can get it done, but you got to be careful.
1: Got to be strategic.
2: You got to be strategic. Yeah. Yes.
1: The quickest way to double your money?
2: Fold it in half, back in your pocket.
1: Right. That's a fact. Never miss a good chance to shut up.
2: Yes. I like that one. I should use it more often.
1: Can we put that one out on Facebook?
2: Along with all the other stuff.
1: With all the other stuff, right. Yeah. Trust everyone, but always cut the cards.
2: Right, or brand your calves.
1: That's the one, that's my favorite. Yeah. Trust everyone, but brand your calves.
2: Go ahead and brand them,
1: If the calf you just branded is sucking the mother on the other side of the fence,
2: you're in trouble.
1: There's a problem there.
2: You got a problem.
1: Yeah. There are two theories in arguing with a woman.
2: Neither one of them work. Yeah.
1: Right. You should say there's two theories in arguing, period.
2: Period, yeah.
1: And neither one of them work.
2: Absolutely, yeah.
1: Do not be all hat and no cattle.
2: Right.
1: Yeah.
2: Yeah.
1: Yeah.
2: And there's some of us out there.
1: Yeah. Big hat, no cows.
2: Yeah.
1: Yeah. Right.
2: It's like the Texan that got the poop kicked out of it.
1: Yeah.
2: Right.
1: Nothing left. Right. And you can direct your hate mail to Jim Nelson. Yeah, all you Texans out there. You know, this one I always thought was stupid. Never squat with your spurs on.
2: Right.
1: I just always thought that one was stupid.
2: Well, that kind of goes without saying, doesn't it?
1: Anyway, got a great show coming at us this week. Mm-hmm. Cowboy Nation is riding along with us. Jay Snyder has some poetry. We have the Rifters, Leroy Van Dyke, Dallas McCord. But we're going to start with J. Rodge, Riding High.

0: Oh, yeah, that's a new one from my neighbor.
1: Yeah.
0: Jared Rogerson.
1: Good stuff.
0: You betcha. Love his new stuff. Love his old stuff.
1: Yeah.
0: Talented man.
1: He's got good stuff.
0: Yes, he does.
1: Mm-hmm.
0: All righty, here we go. I got a keen idea.
1: Part two.
0: We did a part one, I don't know, quite a few years ago.
1: Yeah, everybody's forgotten that one.
0: But it definitely warrants revisit.
1: Absolutely. So let's make an electric car and hook a generator behind it.
0: Let's pull a generator. You know, I tell this story. I was driving through the post office here in Pinedale, and a Tesla was parked there, which in and of itself in Sublette County is quite an amazing
1: thing. It's a novelty. Yeah.
0: I think we only have one charging station, and you don't even know where it is.
1: Yeah, it's out of my work.
0: Yeah. There is one downtown now.
1: They put
0: one downtown. But anyway, that is an amazing thing. But on the back of it, on the bumper, was a 2 5/16 inch ball.
1: A big one.
0: A big ball. Not a 1 7/8,
1: no.
0: Not a 2 inch.
1: No.
0: A 2 5/16 inch ball. And I'm thinking to myself, what do you pull with that?
1: Yeah.
0: And then it struck me.
1: There you have it.
0: A generator.
1: Yeah.
0: Yeah. That's what you pull with that. I don't know. Yeah.
1: Yeah. That's about the only way you're going to get across Wyoming.
0: Right. Yeah. Right. Oh, my. Yeah. Right. We could talk all day about that.
1: Yeah. We certainly could. Yeah.
0: Getting new trucks from Casper to Pinedale.
1: Have to lay over in Riverton.
0: Okay. Yeah. Yeah. Well. Okay. We'll leave that alone.
1: Yeah. That's a sore subject.
0: Yeah. Yes, it is. Right. How about running for public office? Yeah. Oh, I got a keen idea.
1: Yeah, this is kind of the genesis of the show, right?
0: I got a keen idea.
1: I got a keen idea.
0: What is wrong with you? Yeah, I had a friend catch me on the street, and he says, Nelson, has your horn wrap come unraveled?
1: Now, that's a good cowboy saying right there.
0: See?
1: We need to add to
0: now
1: that.
0: Now, that's a dandy one,
1: that's
0: isn't it?
1: Has your horn wrap
0: come unraveled? Yes, it has. Absolutely.
1: Well, I had a friend, you know, a close personal friend.
0: Sure.
1: Says, what's your brother thinking? And I says, well, I took him out in the desert and beat half his brains out.
0: Yeah, and that's why.
1: And then he come back and
0: they went
1: and
0: filed. Oh my gosh! Well, you know what? We actually you need to run for national office.
1: I don't run anywhere.
0: Well, this is true. If you see us running, you better turn and run and
1: get out
0: in the same direction because
1: exactly.
0: Something's chasing us.
1: Yeah.
0: Now I think
1: national office.
0: I do. I think you need to be a senator or a representative or something like that. We need a cowboy in Congress. Is what we need.
1: Well, somebody with a little sense and maybe or.
0: You know, common sense
1: not so common.
0: Is just not so common anymore.
1: I think, was it Thomas Jefferson? No, it was Paine that wrote Common Sense, a pamphlet on Common Sense.
0: Pamphlet on Common Sense, yeah. Thomas Paine, I believe
1: we
0: that's
1: need
0: right.
1: To, we need to read that. Again. Yeah.
0: Yes, we do. Yes. I ran across a great Thomas Jefferson quote the other day.
1: Uh-huh.
0: Yeah. Let's see. July 3rd, 1776, his quote was, "Oh, crap, is that due tomorrow?"
1: Anyway. Oh man.
0: Okay.
1: I'm in trouble.
0: We need to ditch out to a commercial. And when we come back, Dallas McCord's going to sing to us. Range Magazine is a national award-winning quarterly publication devoted to the issues that threaten the West, its people, culture, lands, and wildlife. 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
1: Thank you.
0: Hey, want to thank our good friend, the late Mr. Rich O'Brien, mm-hmm. for all that great music behind our cow commercials. Rest in peace, Badger.
1: Pick it, Eternal Badger.
0: You
1: yes.
0: got it. Yeah. Let's have some music.
1: Oh yeah, yeah, yeah.
0: We
1: yeah.
0: have been threatening to
1: That's
0: play
1: our theme song.
0: We have been threatening to play this song for 23 years now, and

0: There you go, our theme song.
1: Not my theme song.
0: Yeah, that's right. Yeah. There you go. Mm-hmm. No apologies.
1: No.
0: Yeah.
1: No.
0: Yeah. Unapologetic. Yeah, we're just going with it. Yeah. All right, then. I got a keen idea. Was it Uncle Benny that said that?
1: That was Carol.
0: Oh, it was Carol that
1: Carol
0: said
1: Noble.
0: That.
1: Okay. Hey, boys, I got a keen idea.
0: Hey, that's when you knew things were going to get Western.
1: Yeah, exactly.
0: Yeah. Is when
1: grab your hind end, because here it comes.
0: When Carol said, hey, I
1: but
0: got
1: Dick
0: a keen idea.
1: Dick always said that he would have these keen ideas, and they would usually turn out all
0: usually
1: right.
0: Usually it was all right.
1: Yeah.
0: Interesting. Yeah. Well, you know, I mean, what about buying roping steers? I mean,
1: that's a keen idea.
0: That's a keen idea.
1: I always wanted a set of longhorns, right?
0: Yeah, you did. Yeah. So you decided to get longhorn Coriandi crosses.
1: Yeah.
0: Wow.
1: And I tell you what, they're fast.
0: And
1: they can climb.
0: And they travel. Yeah, they get
1: fast, very fast, and all over the country. And you can't keep them in the fence.
0: Yep, right.
1: Especially your bulls.
0: Well, you get to know your neighbors.
1: Well, you
0: right?
1: really
0: well. Then, hey, you know, I've got this pretty herd of black Angus over here.
1: Yeah.
0: We don't need any spotted hides mixed in
1: or horns
0: and horns.
1: Yeah,
0: yeah, that's right. Yeah, I got this. Beautiful herd of black polled
1: Angus's.
0: Yeah. All right. Buy some roping steers.
1: Yeah. That's a keen idea.
0: It's a keen idea. Don't you think?
1: I agree. Yeah.
0: Well, of course, and I've mentioned this with time and time again. I decided to big gelding Belgian horse that I had.
1: Yeah.
0: He wasn't pulling his weight.
1: Right.
0: Yeah.
1: Yeah.
0: The little mare was.
1: She was
0: the worker. She was the puller. So I decided we're going to teach him to snake timber. Yeah.
1: I got a keen idea.
0: We're going to teach him to snake timber.
1: Yeah.
0: You know, teaching the little mare to snake timber was no big deal.
1: Piece of cake.
0: Yeah, it was. She said, okay, this is what we're going to do. Mm-hmm. I can do that. Not a problem.
1: Mm-hmm.
0: The gelding, no.
1: Not so much.
0: Yeah.
1: He had what would Dad call it? Vim, vinegar, and vitality.
0: I'm telling you what, he had all the V's. Yeah. And I figured he couldn't

0: full-length telephone pole too fast.
1: Wrong. Especially scared, right?
0: When he turned around and looked at it.
1: Mm-hmm.
0: You know, of course he had the blinders on, but he turned his head around and looked at it and saw it falling. And both of us were running just about as fast as we could, and I hit the ground about every third jump.
1: Right.
0: Yep. Before I finally went over tea kettle. I'm just so lucky that telephone pole didn't run right over the top of me.
1: Well, I was going to say, how did you get away with that?
0: Yeah, I don't know how. Well, I guess angels set me down.
1: The grace of God.
0: Yeah, I think so. And he didn't get shed of that telephone pole till he went around the hay rake. Then he tore through the tugs.
1: Oh, did he?
0: Yeah, he tore
1: lot of power there, boy.
0: Tore straight through the tugs.
1: Wow.
0: Yeah, it was something. Yep.
1: Yeah.
0: Hey, we probably ought to have a little cow poetry. You betcha. True story.
1: Yeah.
0: Contents under pressure.
2: Bud was your typical procrastinator. Not known for his punctual demeanor. Branding seasons always came late as the grass was turning greener. This always guaranteed big calves. Well, that came to us as no surprise, but what hit us like an angry wife were yearling bulls of ample size. I got a few to castrate, boys, Bud chortled his devious delight. Don't worry, I got her all figured out. Well, that phrase froze us in fright. We knew the dangers were real, leaving scars that would never mend, like swimming nude with snapping turtles. We'd come out short in the end. Let's run 'em through the chute, boys. You push 'em, and I'll give 'em a squeeze. And it was there we sandwiched the first young bull like a grilled ham and cheese. And with knife in hand and brain in pants, still grasping his last beer, Bud jumped into the alley behind, quickly made the bull a steer. Well, we were bewildered and befuddled, and Bud sported a cheese-eating grin as big as a wave on a slop bucket, and bade us turn the next one in. Well, still smiling and bragging on himself, ready for the next surgical meeting, it didn't occur to him to think of what the bovine had been eating. Fresh, green grass. Well, with the skill of a neurosurgeon, Bud stuck his old-timer in the bowl, processed rumen, contents gurgled. I mean, this young sire was full. A supersonic boom was heard. The contents evacuated so fast, and Bud's ears got windburned from the forced fecal blast. His smile was more of a grimace now, like looking at a green picket fence. It clung to his mustache in an oatmeal consistency, and hence Bud began to dry heave from the retching rumen gases as the recycled meadow grass slowly oozed behind his glasses. Well, not a single word was uttered as Bud stumbled back to the yard. We had missed our chance to harass him, mostly because we were laughing so hard.
0: Yeah, Cousin Rudy swears that that is a true story.
1: That is
0: true. Yeah, that's right.
1: True story.
0: Let's have a little Dick's pick.
1: Oh, yeah.
0: Who's singing?
1: Leroy Van Dyke.
0: What's he singing?
1: I can't remember.
0: The Auctioneer.
1: That's right.
3: Hey, well, all right, sir. Here we go there. What are they going to give for him? I have a $600 down here.

0: all right, sir. Open the gate and let them out and walk them, boys. Here we come, a lot number 29 in. What are they going to give for them? I'm a 25, I'll get 35, another 50, make a 50, bit of wrong, 59, 60, lick him, 69, 75, 85, 95, 100, 25, 50, 75, 92, 93, 94, 95, 96, 97,
1: 98. Man, that's a beautiful version, and that's the original version.
2: The original.
1: Written by Leroy Van Dyke.
2: Is it Leroy or Leroy?
1: Yes.
2: Yeah, all right. Depends on where you're at, right?
1: We're going to ditch out to another commercial, and when we come back, you're going to teach us on Farrier's File.
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1: That's right, Stampede. You are listening to Clear Out West Radio Show. I put that liner in there because Stampede used to sing, I just don't look good naked anymore.
2: It was a pretty good version.
1: Yeah, Steve Taylor used to sing that, and he could put feeling and truth into that song.
2: Let me tell you.
1: Yeah,
2: you would buy it from him.
1: Absolutely.
2: Sure.
1: Yeah, absolutely. You bet. Well, hey, it's how about a little Farrier's
2: File? Oh, a little Farrier's File?
1: Yeah. What do you got
2: for us
1: this
2: week?
1: Well,
2: from time to time, we have to restrain our horses.
1: That's part of the whole process,
2: that is part of the process.
1: Okay.
2: And, you know, and back in the day, somebody had a keen idea of, you know, taking a pickaxe handle and and tacking a birthing chain to the end of it, you know, and wrap that lip up.
1: And give them something to think about.
2: And sometimes that works really well.
1: A twitch.
2: Yeah, they call it a twitch.
1: Yeah.
2: Well, I have found that the smiler
1: is so much better.
2: It's so much better.
1: Yeah. And so much more humane, too.
2: Well,
1: it really is. Yeah.
2: Well, then you can take the pressure off.
1: Well, that's
2: without
1: it.
2: Without losing the whole rig.
1: That's it. And with a twitch, you can get too Western.
2: Well, absolutely. You can really do some damage.
1: Yeah, absolutely.
2: And we had a little burros, and we needed to get them trimmed.
1: Yeah.
2: And 3 foot. Pickaxe handle is not long enough. It's not enough leverage. That little black barrel reared up and knocked that handle right out of Dick's hand.
1: Is that right?
2: Luckily, nobody
1: got struck.
2: But
1: A good deal.
2: The Smiler, and some people like to call it a war bridle.
1: Yeah, yeah.
2: But I prefer Smiler.
1: Smiler.
2: It's more kinder and gentler.
1: And you use a cotton rope.
2: That's right.
1: It's,
2: Oh, and I just had an epiphany.
1: Did you?
2: Yeah, I was supposed to take some pictures of a Smiler and send them to Carol.
1: Oh, well, you didn't.
2: Or Karen. And
1: Yeah.
2: Well, you're in trouble. Oh, Karen, I'll repent and get that picture sent to you.
1: He's
2: right going to
1: do that.
2: Yeah. That's right.
1: The next time that I go to worm any of my horses, I'll take a picture of the Smiler.
2: Absolutely.
1: I've got a couple I have to use the Smiler on.
2: Well, yeah. Sometimes you do.
1: Yeah, right. That's some great information. And thank you for Farrier's Farm.
2: My pleasure.
1: Now, if these good folks want to get a hold of you and they want to say, hey, I ain't smiling, how are they going to get a hold of us?
2: Just belly up to the old confuser and go to clearoutwest.com and send us an email at cowboys@clearoutwest.com.
1: That's right. Leave us a voicemail, or no, request a Dick's
2: Pick. That's right. Yeah. That's a Dick@clearoutwest.com.
1: Then leave us a voicemail, 307-360-8776. And, of course, Pony Express rides clear to our house. Rarely have to use a Smiler. Yeah, P.O. Box 1547, Pinedale, Wyoming, 82941.
2: Nice.
1: Moving right along.
2: Yes, please.
1: Let's go with the Rifters, shall we?
2: Yeah.
1: Yeah, they're on the bright side of the road.

0: good stuff from the Riff Guy.
1: Oh, I like it.
0: Yeah,
1: they had a keen idea.
0: They had, I have a keen
1: idea. Let's sing it song.
0: Let's sing about this. Yes.
1: Yeah.
0: Well, I recall you having a keen idea.
1: Oh, yeah.
0: Yeah, when you was a youngster.
1: Yeah.
0: And you decided you was going to pull your friend on a bicycle.
1: Oh, yeah.
0: With your horse.
1: Yeah, man, and it turned out really well.
0: Yeah, for you.
1: Yeah, not for the friend on the bicycle.
0: Not for the friend on the bicycle. You put your rope around his handlebars, right?
1: Hard and fast.
0: Oh, you were tied hard and fast?
1: Well, I was not tied hard and fast,
0: but
1: at that point in life, I didn't have the maturity to undally.
0: To drop your dally? Well, we're going to talk about that here in a minute on another occasion.
1: Oh, yes.
0: But anyway, how did it turn out with the bicycle?
1: Well, there were some scrapes.
0: Yeah.
1: Some bruises.
0: Yes.
1: Some contusions.
0: Some abrasions.
1: Lacerations.
0: Yes. No fatalities.
1: No, nobody died.
0: No.
1: Thank heaven.
0: Come close.
1: Come close.
0: But no fatalities.
1: Well, he was tired of pedaling, and I was tired of listening to him. I said, here, put this on there. Good idea. That's a keen idea.
0: Hey, I got a keen idea.
1: That is a keen idea.
0: Yeah, well, what, I mean, did his front wheel just start to wobble, or what the heck happened?
1: Well, yeah, he had the death wobble going.
0: Did
1: for
0: he?
1: Sure.
0: Well, I mean, usually you can point it straight. But anyway,
1: usually, but you
0: not
1: know,
0: this time.
1: There again, maturity.
0: Right.
1: You know, life experience.
0: We need to ditch out to another commercial, and when we come back, Jay Snyder has some poetry for us.
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5: 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Well, now our kids are grown up and have moved away, and Andy is spending more time at home. 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He and his dog track up the kitchen, and now he's decorating the house with horseshoe art. He is a dandy cowboy poet and humorist, but a lousy interior decorator. So give Andy a call at 307-360-8776 or email him from his website, cowpokepoet.com. Let's get him scheduled to perform at your next event. It works out great for all of us. You'll enjoy some outstanding entertainment. I'll get Andy out from underfoot, and we'll all have a fun weekend.
0: Well, by golly, we made it all the way back from the two-holer.
1: I got a keen idea.
0: Let's put some electricity up there.
1: Let's do that.
0: So we have light at night.
1: Have light at night.
0: Not have to take the lantern in there and risk an explosion.
1: Yeah. No, that's methane gas.
0: Yeah,
1: it is highly volatile.
0: Okay. Yeah. Let's have some poetry.
1: Oh, I digress. Yeah.
0: Yeah. Jay Snyder is riding along with us. Great poem, The Twister.
6: If he bucks me off, he'll have to shed his skin. That's the claim the Twister made. He said there ain't a bronc that's drawed a breath can shake me loose from this wade. Now, strong words like those need proving, son. Are you sure you're up to the test? He said, let's catch one up. Y'all stand aside and watch this bronc rider do the rest. We were impressed by the Twister, son, thought, heck, this might even be fun. So we bunched him up and circled him round, cut out the little red dun. He's a spindly, sort of wild-eyed colt, long-necked and a little light-boned, but every puncher that had tried him before in one jump had been dethroned. Well, he's bad as they come in these parts, I said. The Twister just shot me a grin. Said bad broncs are my business. If he bucks me off, he'll have to jump right out of his skin. So Charlie Bob roped him and snubbed him up close, and old Slim got a mouthful of ear. It took Rusty and Bub and old Jake to hold him while the Twister stacked on his gear. Then the Twister stepped on and took a mighty deep seat, and old Charlie Bob pitched him his head. The colt went from round pen floor to treetop high, then his north end went south instead. You know, I've seen cowboys throwed higher and harder, but a can't remember just when, and I reckon Old Snake be a fitting name, 'cause this colt just shed his skin. And the Twister, you see, learned his lesson well, 'cause he now sings a different song. It takes a plenty bad hombre to throw me off, but it sure don't take him long.
0: Yep, takes a pretty good horse to dump him, but he just don't take him long.
4: That's right.
0: Yeah, that's right.
1: And that's a good horse. And
0: that's a good horse. Dang good horse. Dang, yeah. Good stuff there from Jay Schneider.
1: Mm-hmm.
0: Ah, Jay's got all sorts of keen ideas.
1: Yes, he does.
0: You know he does. Yeah. Well, and I wanted to circle back to you dumping your dallies.
1: Uh-huh,
0: all right.
1: Uh-huh.
0: You say you didn't have the maturity to know to dump your dally.
1: The life experience.
0: Yeah, you just kept pulling.
1: Well,
0: yeah,
1: it was a train wreck.
0: Sure.
1: You had to see it through.
0: You can't stand. You just got to watch it, right? Yeah, right. Well, then how come you dumped your dollies when you were pulling me on that rawhide?
1: I don't know.
0: Yeah,
1: I don't recall. The cowhide race.
0: Sometimes I was on top of the cowhide, sometimes it was on top of me. Big Brother Jim was pulling me.
1: That's right.
0: We were in the arena.
1: And we were getting it.
0: Oh, man, we were doing
1: it.
0: I think we were going to win. You turned the wrong way.
1: Is that what it was?
0: Yes. You did not turn away from your dally. You turned into
1: my dally.
0: The other way around. One or the other. Yep.
1: Something happened.
0: And then at the finish line, instead of just slowing down gently, you dumped your dallies.
1: I just dumped my
0: going 30 mile an hour.
1: Did you make the finish line?
0: I did.
1: I don't know if I did either.
0: You might have dumped your dallies before we got to this finish line. Yeah. Oh, and I plowed a furrow through the arena.
1: With his nose.
0: With my nose. Yeah. Right. Yeah. Hey, we need to end the show.
1: What?
0: Cowboy Nation
1: is
0: riding along with us. This is a great version of a great old song. This is their version of Shenandoah.

0: Well, that signals the end of another Clear Out West radio show.
1: Was that a keen idea?
0: That was a keen idea. That was a keen idea.
1: Andy
0: you
1: came
0: had.
1: To me 25 years ago. Yeah, 24,
0: right.
1: 27.
0: Right. Oh yeah, the keen idea.
1: Yeah.
0: Let's start a radio show.
1: I think we could do this.
0: We could do this. Sure. Yeah.
1: And here we are.
0: And here we are. Yeah. Got support. We couldn't quit.
1: Yeah.
0: Right. Yeah. Okay. I got to tell this story again. The keen idea. But I. And I started writing a poem about this.
1: Oh, okay.
0: Okay, finally.
1: Have you finished it?
0: No, not just about. But anyway, it needs tuning.
1: a little tuning.
0: Yeah, great cowboy. I mean, a heck of a ham. Kelly Clegg down there in Utah told me this story about a colicked horse. And I just...
1: Yes.
0: I got
1: that needs to be written.
0: I got a keen idea. I got a keen idea.
1: How did he come up with this?
0: Well, I guess the story goes that he knew to use on his colicked horse. This isn't Kelly. This is somebody telling Kelly the story.
1: Oh, okay.
0: Somebody told him, well, he knew to use mineral oil.
1: Oh, yeah.
0: And
1: yeah.
0: Somebody else said coffee grounds.
1: Coffee.
0: And, and then he remembered an old boy telling him an onion enema. All right, so what do? Do you slice it? You dice it?
1: That was my first question. Yeah, is it peeled?
0: Yeah, do you puree it? Do you stick it in a syringe? Do you stuff it
1: no.
0: up? No. Stick the onion in the hole. The whole onion.
1: And hide hair and all.
0: The old boy stuck the whole onion in there. And it still didn't work, so he humbled himself and drove to the vet.
1: Uh-huh.
0: Yep. Gets to the vet's office. He gets the horse out of the trailer, and when the vet assistant goes to assess the situation, the horse coughs. And an onion in whole comes rocketing out across the parking lot.
1: It was
0: of
1: about,
0: the
1: what,
0: vet's
1: 800
0: office.
1: Feet per second?
0: Had to have been.
1: Well, we need a little back pressure.
0: That's it, yeah.
1: Everything moving.
0: Hey, folks, we ought to stay tuned for next
1: Absolutely,
0: week.
1: Absolutely,
0: that's right. For attention to detail.
1: Uh-huh,
0: so
1: we're having attention.
0: Stay tuned.
1: I will.
0: And folks, we want to thank you for taking us into your homes and into your feed trucks. And always remember,
1: don't stand behind a coughing milk cow.
0: Don't put an onion in there.
1: No.

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stranger you saw me, getting dressed in the hallway. 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
1: 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Did you feel the light?

0: 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And before you enjoy the great outdoors, stop by USave for fishing licenses, drinks, and snacks. 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Your convenience is our pleasure.
1: Okay, that's all for today. I'm a teacher, and I've got a big job. I shape the mind of every student who walks through my classroom doors. But my department isn't the biggest in school. You know what is? Athletics. And it's the athletic administrator who makes it all happen. So while you're thanking me for all that I do, thank them too. They deserve it.
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1: 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Step two, ow. Hey guys, I think I popped a vein on my forehead.
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